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1: Good evening. I'm Natasha Weeb. A Regina man has died following a collision on Highway 39 northwest of Hallbright. Marna McManus has more.
2: Weyburn RCMP say emergency crews were called to the scene around 2:25 Thursday afternoon after receiving reports of a collision involving a passenger vehicle and a semi-truck. Police, firefighters, and EMS all responded to the incident. The 31-year-old driver of the car was pronounced dead at the scene, and his family has been informed. The semi-truck driver reported no injuries. The Saskatchewan RCMP Collision Reconstruction Team is assisting with the ongoing investigation. For Discover Weyburn News, I'm Marna McManus.
1: Installation work continues on the new MRI unit at St. Joseph's Hospital in Estevan, with crews now focused on getting the system fully set up and ready for use. The project is moving through its final stages as the hospital prepares to bring diagnostic imaging services online. Corey Miller, CEO of Emmanuel Health.
3: Just to give a community update on the MRI project, you know, happy to announce that the MRI machine itself was delivered last Tuesday on June the 2nd. The company that we purchased it from is installing that machine and connecting it to all of the computers, etc. And there's a little bit of renovation and small construction that needs to be finished up.
1: With final construction underway, the project remains on track for patient use later this summer. The 180 graduates in the class of 2026 from Weyburn Comprehensive School will be receiving their diplomas tomorrow. The ceremony will be held at Whitecap Resources Center beginning at 10:30 and will be open to the public. The grads will then don their finest attire for the gala at 2 p.m., followed by the grad parade at 4:30. We have a route map on discoverweyburn.com. A tornado near Oxbow is now being ranked among Saskatchewan's strongest in recent memory. Discover Weyburn's Larissa McEwen reports.
4: Environment and Climate Change Canada says the tornado caused major damage to a farmstead in the Northgate, Oxbow, Alameda area and has been assigned a preliminary EF3 rating. With estimated wind speeds reaching as high as 266 kilometers an hour, it could be Saskatchewan's strongest confirmed tornado in more than 15 years. Historical records show that the last F3 or EF3 tornado in the province occurred in 2010, while the Oxbow, Alameda region itself has not seen a tornado of similar intensity in more than a century. Officials stress that damage surveys are ongoing and additional analysis could result in the storm's ratings being revised. For Discover Weyburn News, I'm Larissa McEwen.
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1: After three straight games canceled due to weather, the Weyburn Beavers hope to get some action this weekend. They have three games lined up, en route to Regina tonight to face the Red Sox, and heading to Moose Jaw tomorrow to take on the Miller Express. The Beavers and Miller Express then come to Weyburn on Sunday. The game begins at 7 p.m. at Tom Lang Park. The U15 Weyburn Young Fellows Thrashers lacrosse team is in action this weekend, with a doubleheader on the road against the Swift Current Rampage on Saturday. The Thrashers have 5 wins recorded this season, with 1 loss and 1 tie, while the Rampage are 4-4. The first game begins at 1 p.m., followed by Game 2 at 4 p.m. The Weyburn Soccer Association

0: Association is hosting the Canada Soccer Grassroots Soccer Fest tomorrow. Jubilee Park will be the scene of an all-day youth development program targeted for players under the age of 12. The event runs from 9 a.m. to 5 p.m. The Toronto Blue Jays are in action this weekend. They're looking for redemption coming off a series loss to the Philadelphia Phillies. Toronto opens a new series against the New York Yankees tonight, which continues tomorrow and Sunday. That game is happening now. Catch all the action on Saskatchewan's home of Blue Jays baseball, AM 1190.
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0: Partly cloudy skies this evening with a good chance of showers. Risk of a thunder shower early on with northwest wind gusting to 50 and a low of 7. Mostly cloudy tomorrow with a slight chance of showers in the morning. Northwest wind gusting to 50 and a high of 17. Sunshine on Sunday with a high of 23. Skies clearing up on Monday with a high of 24. And cloudiness increasing on Tuesday with a high of 22. Stay connected to local forecasts and stream us anywhere by downloading the Discover Weyburn app. I'm Natasha Weeb.
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3: Partly cloudy skies this evening with a good chance of showers. Risk of a thunder shower early on with wind gusting to 50, low 7. Mostly clouds in the sky tomorrow with a slight chance of showers in the morning. Wind gusting to 50 and a high of 17. And Sunday we'll see sunshine with a high of 23. Stay weather ready. 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
4: Partly cloudy skies this evening with a good chance of showers. Risk of a thunder shower early on with wind gusting to 50, low 7. Mostly clouds in the sky tomorrow with a slight chance of showers in the morning. Wind gusting to 50 and a high of 17. And Sunday we'll see sunshine with a high of 23. Sun or storm, find the area's official forecast and stream us anywhere on the Discover Weyburn app. I'm Natasha Weeb.
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1: Good evening. I'm Natasha Weeb. Weyburn RCMP continue to investigate a fatal collision that occurred on Highway 39 Thursday afternoon. Marna McManus has more.
2: The Weyburn RCMP were called shortly after 2:25 p.m. on Thursday to a collision involving a car and a semi-truck northwest of Hallbright. Local fire crews and EMS also attended the scene. The lone occupant of the car, identified as a 31-year-old man from Regina, was declared deceased by EMS. Police confirm his family has been notified. The driver of the semi-truck was not hurt. A Saskatchewan RCMP collision reconstructionist is assisting as the investigation continues. For Discover Weyburn News, I'm Marna McManus.
1: The new MRI unit in Estevan is getting closer to welcoming patients, with staff training set to begin in mid-July. That training will prepare local technologists to operate the advanced imaging system ahead of its expected launch later this summer. CEO of Emmanuel Health, Corey Miller, says the next step is getting staff fully trained on the new technology.
3: Our MRI technologists will be getting training from Siemens Healthcare, which is the company we purchased the MRI from. They'll have somebody in Estevan showing our people all the new fancy systems that new MRI allows us to do.
1: That hands-on training is expected to lead directly into patient scans, with the service set to come online by the end of July. The class of 2026 from Weyburn Comprehensive School will complete an important chapter in their lives tomorrow. The graduation ceremony for the 180 grads will begin at 10:30 at Whitecap Resources Center. The public is welcome to attend the ceremony, as well as the gala at 2 p.m. You can find a route map for the grad parade on discoverweyburn.com, which begins at 4:30. Details are emerging about the tornado that struck near Oxbow during Thursday's severe weather outbreak. Discover Weyburn's Larissa McEwen reports.
4: Environment and Climate Change Canada says the tornado caused major damage to a farmstead in the Northgate, Oxbow, Alameda area and has been assigned a preliminary EF3 rating. With estimated wind speeds reaching as high as 266 kilometers an hour, it could be Saskatchewan's strongest confirmed tornado in more than 15 years. Historical records show that the last F3 or EF3 tornado in the province occurred in 2010, while the Oxbow-Alameda region itself has not seen a tornado of similar intensity in more than a century. Officials stress that damage surveys are ongoing and additional analysis could result in the storm's ratings being revised. For Discover Weyburn News, I'm Larissa McEwen.
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1: Partly cloudy skies this evening with a good chance of showers. Risk of a thundershower early on with northwest wind gusting to 50 and a low of 7. Mostly cloudy tomorrow with a slight chance of showers in the morning. Northwest wind gusting to 50 and a high of 17. Sunshine on Sunday with a high of 23. Skies clearing up on Monday with a high of 24. And cloudiness increasing on Tuesday with a high of 22. 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
2: Partly cloudy skies this evening with a good chance of showers. Risk of a thunder shower early on with wind gusting to 50, low 7. Mostly clouds in the sky tomorrow with a slight chance of showers in the morning. Wind gusting to 50 and a high of 17. And Sunday we'll see sunshine with a high of 23. Stay weather ready. 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
5: Partly cloudy skies this evening with a good chance of showers. Risk of a thunder shower early on with wind gusting to 50, low 7. Mostly clouds in the sky tomorrow with a slight chance of showers in the morning. Wind gusting to 50 and a high of 17. And Sunday we'll see sunshine with a high of 23. Sun or storm, find the area's official forecast and stream us anywhere on the Discover Wayburn app. I'm Natasha Wiebe.
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1: Good evening. I'm Natasha Weeb. Weyburn RCMP have released additional details following a fatal collision on Highway 39 Thursday afternoon. Marna McManus has more.
2: Weyburn RCMP receiving a report of a collision involving a car and semi-truck northwest of Hallbright at approximately 2:25 yesterday. Officers responded along with local firefighters and EMS personnel. The sole occupant of the car, a 31-year-old Regina man, was declared deceased at the scene. RCMP say his family has been notified. The driver of the semi-truck was not injured.

0: The investigation remains ongoing with assistance from a Saskatchewan RCMP collision reconstructionist. For Discover Weyburn News, I'm Marna McManus.
1: MRI services in Estevan are now just weeks away, with St. Joseph's Hospital preparing to begin scanning patients later this summer. The new unit is in its final stages, with staff training and system testing helping set the stage for launch. Corey Miller, CEO of Emmanuel Health, says patients will begin coming in shortly after training wraps up.
2: Following those 2 weeks of applications training, we will be starting with patients from the waiting list from the Saskatchewan healthcare system. So we may even do a few patients during those applications weeks, because we'll be needing to be doing testing. But full patient operations will begin at the end of July.
1: The new MRI is expected to improve access to diagnostic imaging and reduce travel for patients across southeast Saskatchewan. 180 students from Weyburn Comprehensive School will walk across the stage tomorrow to receive their high school diplomas. The class of 2026 graduation ceremony and gala will be held at Whitecap Resources Center starting at 10:30, with the gala at 2. The event is open to the public and everyone is encouraged to cheer on the grads during the parade at 4:30. Find the route map on discoverweyburn.com. A powerful tornado near Oxbow is now being ranked among Saskatchewan's strongest in years. Discover Weyburn's Larissa McEwen reports.
3: Environment and Climate Change Canada says Tuesday's tornado has been assigned a preliminary EF3 rating after carving a path of significant damage through the Northgate, Oxbow, Alameda region. The rating is based on estimated winds between 218 and 266 kilometers an hour. If confirmed, it would place the storm among the strongest tornadoes recorded in Saskatchewan in more than a decade. The same system also triggered widespread severe weather across the southeast, including large hail in Regina, localized flooding linked to heavy rainfall in parts of the region, and damaging winds reported in several communities. Officials say the investigation remains ongoing and the final rating could still be revised as additional damage is assessed. 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
1: Partly cloudy skies this evening with a good chance of showers. Risk of a thundershower early on, with northwest wind gusting to 50 and a low of 7. Mostly cloudy tomorrow with a slight chance of showers in the morning. Northwest wind gusting to 50 and a high of 17. Sunshine on Sunday with a high of 23. Skies clearing up on Monday with a high of 24. And cloudiness increasing on Tuesday with a high of 22. 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
3: Partly cloudy skies this evening with a good chance of showers. Risk of a thunder shower early on with wind gusting to 50, low 7. Mostly clouds in the sky tomorrow with a slight chance of showers in the morning. Wind gusting to 50 and a high of 17. And Sunday we'll see sunshine with a high of 23. Stay weather ready. 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
4: Partly cloudy skies this evening with a good chance of showers. Risk of a thunder shower early on with wind gusting to 50, low 7. Mostly clouds in the sky tomorrow with a slight chance of showers in the morning. Wind gusting to 50 and a high of 17. And Sunday we'll see sunshine with a high of 23. Sun or storm, find the area's official forecast and stream us anywhere on the Discover Weyburn app. I'm Natasha Weeb.
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2: Good evening. I'm Natasha Weeb. A Regina man has died following a collision on Highway 39 northwest of Hallbright. Marna McManus has more.
3: Weyburn RCMP say emergency crews were called to the scene around 2:25 Thursday afternoon after receiving reports of a collision involving a passenger vehicle and a semi-truck. Police, firefighters, and EMS all responded to the incident. The 31-year-old driver of the car was pronounced dead at the scene and his family has been informed. The semi-truck driver reported no injuries. The Saskatchewan RCMP Collision Reconstruction Team is assisting with the ongoing investigation. For Discover Weyburn News, I'm Marna McManus.
2: Installation work continues on the new MRI unit at St. Joseph's Hospital in Estevan, with crews now focused on getting the system fully set up and ready for use. The project is moving through its final stages as the hospital prepares to bring diagnostic imaging services online. Corey Miller, CEO of Emmanuel Health.
4: Just to give a community update on the MRI project, you know, happy to announce that the MRI machine itself was delivered last Tuesday on June the 2nd. The company that we purchased it from is installing that machine and connecting it to all of the computers, etc. And there's a little bit of renovation and small construction that needs to be finished up.
2: With final construction underway, the project remains on track for patient use later this summer. The 180 graduates in the class of 2026 from Weyburn Comprehensive School will be receiving their diplomas tomorrow. The ceremony will be held at Whitecap Resources Center beginning at 10:30 and will be open to the public. The grads will then don their finest attire for the gala at 2 p.m., followed by the grad parade at 4:30. We have a route map on discoverweyburn.com. A tornado near Oxbow is now being ranked among Saskatchewan's strongest in recent memory. Discover Weyburn's Larissa McEwen reports.
5: Environment and Climate Change Canada says the tornado caused major damage to a farmstead in the Northgate, Oxbow, Alameda area and has been assigned a preliminary EF3 rating. With estimated wind speeds reaching as high as 266 kilometers an hour, it could be Saskatchewan's strongest confirmed tornado in more than 15 years. Historical records show that the last F3 or EF3 tornado in the province occurred in 2010, while the Oxbow-Alameda region itself has not seen a tornado of similar intensity in more than a century. Officials stress that damage surveys are ongoing and additional analysis could result in the storm's ratings being revised. For Discover Weyburn News, I'm Larissa McEwen.
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2: Partly cloudy skies this evening with a good chance of showers. Risk of a thunder shower early on with northwest wind gusting to 50 and a low of 7. Mostly cloudy tomorrow with a slight chance of showers in the morning. Northwest wind gusting to 50 and a high of 17. Sunshine on Sunday with a high of 23. Skies clearing up on Monday with a high of 24. And cloudiness increasing on Tuesday with a high of 22. 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
2: Partly cloudy skies this evening with a good chance of showers. Risk of a thunder shower early on with wind gusting to 50, low 7. Mostly clouds in the sky tomorrow with a slight chance of showers in the morning. Wind gusting to 50 and a high of 17. And Sunday we'll see sunshine with a high of 23. Stay weather ready. 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
2: Partly cloudy skies this evening with a good chance of showers. Risk of a thunder shower early on with wind gusting to 50, low 7. Mostly clouds in the sky tomorrow with a slight chance of showers in the morning. Wind gusting to 50 and a high of 17. And Sunday we'll see sunshine with a high of 23. Sun or storm, find the area's official forecast and stream us anywhere on the Discover Weyburn app. I'm Natasha Weeb.
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2: Partly cloudy skies this evening with a good chance of showers. Risk of a thunder shower early on with wind gusting to 50, low 7. Mostly clouds in the sky tomorrow with a slight chance of showers in the morning. Wind gusting to 50 and a high of 17. And Sunday we'll see sunshine with a high of 23. Stay weather ready. 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
3: Partly cloudy skies this evening with a good chance of showers. Risk of a thunder shower early on with wind gusting to 50, low 7. Mostly clouds in the sky tomorrow with a slight chance of showers in the morning. Wind gusting to 50 and a high of 17. And Sunday we'll see sunshine with a high of 23. Sun or storm, find the area's official forecast and stream us anywhere on the Discover Weyburn app. I'm Natasha Weeb.
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1: Partly cloudy skies this evening with a good chance of showers. Risk of a thunder shower early on with wind gusting to 50, low 7. Mostly clouds in the sky tomorrow with a slight chance of showers in the morning. Wind gusting to 50 and a high of 17. And Sunday we'll see sunshine with a high of 23. Stay weather ready. 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
2: Partly cloudy skies this evening with a good chance of showers. Risk of a thunder shower early on with wind gusting to 50, low 7. Mostly clouds in the sky tomorrow with a slight chance of showers in the morning. Wind gusting to 50 and a high of 17. And Sunday we'll see sunshine with a high of 23. Sun or storm, find the area's official forecast and stream us anywhere on the Discover Weyburn app. I'm Natasha Weeb.
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2: Mostly clouds in the sky this morning with a slight chance of showers early on. Wind gusting to 50 and a high of 17. Skies will clear up tonight with a low of plus 4. Sunshine tomorrow with a high of 23. And skies clearing up on Monday with a high of 24. Stay weather ready. 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
1: Mostly clouds in the sky this morning with a slight chance of showers early on. Wind gusting to 50 and a high of 17. Skies will clear up tonight with a low of plus 4. Sunshine tomorrow with a high of 23. And skies clearing up on Monday with a high of 24. Sun or storm, find the area's official forecast and stream us anywhere on the Discover Weyburn app. I'm Natasha Weeb.
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4: Mostly clouds in the sky this morning with a slight chance of showers early on. Wind gusting to 50 and a high of 17. Skies will clear up tonight with a low of plus 4. Sunshine tomorrow with a high of 23. And skies clearing up on Monday with a high of 24. Stay weather ready. 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
3: Mostly clouds in the sky this morning with a slight chance of showers early on. Wind gusting to 50 and a high of 17. Skies will clear up tonight with a low of plus 4. Sunshine tomorrow with a high of 23. And skies clearing up on Monday with a high of 24. Sun or storm, find the area's official forecast and stream us anywhere on the Discover Weyburn app. I'm Natasha Weeb.
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2: Mostly clouds in the sky this morning with a slight chance of showers early on. Wind gusting to 50 and a high of 17. Skies will clear up tonight with a low of plus 4. Sunshine tomorrow with a high of 23. And skies clearing up on Monday with a high of 24. Stay weather ready. 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
1: Mostly clouds in the sky this morning with a slight chance of showers early on. Wind gusting to 50 and a high of 17. Skies will clear up tonight with a low of plus 4. Sunshine tomorrow with a high of 23. And skies clearing up on Monday with a high of 24. Sun or storm, find the area's official forecast and stream us anywhere on the Discover Weyburn app. I'm Natasha Weeb.
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2: Mostly clouds in the sky this morning with a slight chance of showers early on. Wind gusting to 50 and a high of 17. Skies will clear up tonight with a low of plus 4. Sunshine tomorrow with a high of 23. And skies clearing up on Monday with a high of 24. Stay weather ready. 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
2: Mostly clouds in the sky this morning with a slight chance of showers early on. Wind gusting to 50 and a high of 17. Skies will clear up tonight with a low of plus 4. Sunshine tomorrow with a high of 23. And skies clearing up on Monday with a high of 24. Sun or storm, find the area's official forecast and stream us anywhere on the Discover Weyburn app. I'm Natasha Weeb.
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3: Mostly clouds in the sky this morning with a slight chance of showers early on. Wind gusting to 50 and a high of 17. Skies will clear up tonight with a low of plus 4. Sunshine tomorrow with a high of 23. And skies clearing up on Monday with a high of 24. Stay weather ready. 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
3: Mostly clouds in the sky this morning with a slight chance of showers early on. Wind gusting to 50 and a high of 17. Skies will clear up tonight with a low of plus 4. Sunshine tomorrow with a high of 23. And skies clearing up on Monday with a high of 24. Sun or storm, find the area's official forecast and stream us anywhere on the Discover Weyburn app. I'm Natasha Weeb.
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1: From the Provincial News Desk, I'm Judy Peters. Environment Canada has completed its investigation into this week's tornado in the southeast. Taking a look at the Oxbow storm, here's reporter Scott Bolton.
2: The agency has classified the twister as an EF3 after reviewing damage and eyewitness evidence. The last EF3 tornado in Saskatchewan was reported in July of 2010 at Kawakatoos First Nation, northeast of Regina. One property was damaged during this week's storm, though no one was hurt. The same weather system also brought hail and strong winds to parts of the region.
1: A drowning incident occurred last weekend at Lake Diefenbaker. Swift Current's Hayden Michaels tells us more.
3: A Saskatoon man died at Lake Diefenbaker over the weekend. Outlook RCMP received a report at approximately 4:45 p.m. on Saturday that there had been a water-related death. Sunday saw the Sask RCMP's underwater recovery team remove a male from the water. He was identified as a 30-year-old man from Saskatoon and was declared deceased at the scene. I'm Hayden Michaels.
1: A man with Swift Current ties was recently sentenced on a plethora of charges, including assault, using counterfeit currency, and breaking into a dwelling. To tell us more, here's Swift Current's Kirsty.

0: Hansen.
1: Marcel Stewart Breton appeared in Swift Current Provincial Court by video on Wednesday morning, where he pleaded guilty and was sentenced on 10 of the 20 charges against him. The 43-year-old will spend the next 50 days in custody and a year on probation. He has also been ordered to forfeit the weapon seized by police, provide a DNA sample, and complete counseling. Breton shares that he's looking forward to getting out and seeing his kids. Find the full story on Swift Current Online. For Golden West Broadcasting, I'm Kirstie Hansen.
2: Fire officials say fire risk in and around Moose Jaw remains low as summer begins. Here's reporter TJ England with more.
3: According to White City Fire Chief and Saskatchewan Association of Fire Chiefs Zone 4 Director Matthew Thiriot, many wildfires start from human activity and could be avoided with greater care. He says common causes include unattended campfires, discarded smoking materials, equipment operating in dry grass, and controlled burns that escape control. He says even when vegetation appears green, fire conditions can change rapidly with shifting weather and drying winds. Community members are being reminded to follow local restrictions and practice safe outdoor behavior throughout the summer season. I'm TJ England.
2: Environment and Climate Change Canada is forecasting a warmer than normal summer for Saskatchewan, with wildfire risk expected to increase as the season progresses. Here's reporter Terrence Vosch to tell us more.
4: While spring rainfall has improved moisture conditions and helped reduce immediate fire concerns, officials say hotter temperatures and drying vegetation could elevate wildfire danger later this summer. Residents are also being encouraged to monitor air quality conditions and stay informed about weather alerts as severe storm season ramps up.
2: Thanks, Terrence. And that's a look at your provincial news.
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2: A mix of sun and cloud today, windy and 18 degrees. The UV index 7 or high. Partly cloudy tonight with a low of 6. Tomorrow it'll be mainly sunny and windy with a high of 21. On Monday, sunshine, 22 degrees. Then it'll be cloudy on Tuesday with a high of 24. Current weather conditions can be found anytime on your Discover Weyburn app. I'm Judy Peters.
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5: A mix of sun and cloud today, windy and 18 degrees. The UV index 7 or high. Partly cloudy tonight with a low of 6. Tomorrow it'll be mainly sunny and windy with a high of 21. On Monday, sunshine, 22 degrees. Then it'll be cloudy on Tuesday with a high of 24. Current weather conditions can be found anytime on your Discover Weyburn app. I'm Judy Peters.
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5: A mix of sun and cloud today, windy and 18 degrees. The UV index 7 or high. Partly cloudy tonight with a low of 6. Tomorrow it'll be mainly sunny and windy with a high of 21. On Monday, sunshine, 22 degrees. Then it'll be cloudy on Tuesday with a high of 24. Current weather conditions can be found anytime on your Discover Weyburn app. I'm Judy Peters.
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1: From the Provincial News Desk, I'm Judy Peters. RCMP responded to a report of a drowning last Saturday at Sask Landing. Hayden Michaels has the details.
2: Last Saturday, Outlook RCMP responded to a report of a drowning at Lake Diefenbaker. On Saturday at approximately 4:45 p.m., they received the call that there had been a water-related death. Sunday saw the Sask RCMP's underwater recovery team remove a male from the water. He was pronounced dead at the scene and identified as a 30-year-old man from Saskatoon. His family has been notified. I'm Hayden Michaels.
1: More details are now available following the severe storm that swept across southeast Saskatchewan. Reporter Scott Bolton gives the rating for the tornado that swept by Oxbow.
3: Environment Canada says

0: as the tornado has been given an EF3 rating following its investigation. That makes it one of the most powerful tornadoes seen in the province in recent decades. The storm also produced golf ball-sized hail in Regina, and wind gusts up to 85 kilometers an hour in the Estevan area. Forecasters say the coming week should bring calmer conditions, though some showers are still expected.
1: A Southwest man was sentenced on Wednesday morning on 10 of the 20 charges he faced, stemming from a variety of incidents between July 2025 and January 2026. Swift Current's Kirsty Hansen tells us more.
2: 43-year-old Marcel Stewart Breton attended Swift Current Provincial Court by video and was sentenced on the litany of charges, including using counterfeit currency, break and enter of a dwelling, and assault. He is set to spend the next 50 days in custody after receiving credit for time served, a year on probation, and is required to comply with a list of conditions. Breton's lawyer, Scott Allen with Saskatchewan Legal Aid, says that time in custody has been eye-opening for his client. For Golden West Broadcasting, I'm Kirsty Hansen.
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1: A mix of sun and cloud today, windy and 18 degrees. The UV index 7 or high. Partly cloudy tonight with a low of 6. Tomorrow it'll be mainly sunny and windy with a high of 21. On Monday, sunshine, 22 degrees. Then it'll be cloudy on Tuesday with a high of 24. Current weather conditions can be found anytime on your Discover Weyburn app. I'm Judy Peters.
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4: A mix of sun and cloud today, windy and 18 degrees. The UV index 7 or high. Partly cloudy tonight with a low of 6. Tomorrow it'll be mainly sunny and windy with a high of 21. On Monday, sunshine, 22 degrees. Then it'll be cloudy on Tuesday with a high of 24. Current weather conditions can be found anytime on your Discover Weyburn app. I'm Judy Peters.
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2: A mix of sun and cloud today, windy and 18 degrees. The UV index 7 or high. Partly cloudy tonight with a low of 6. Tomorrow it'll be mainly sunny and windy with a high of 21. On Monday, sunshine, 22 degrees. Then it'll be cloudy on Tuesday with a high of 24. Current weather conditions can be found anytime on your Discover Weyburn app. I'm Judy Peters.
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0: 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The pace of change and depth of knowledge needed to succeed in today's classroom would be intimidating to any adult. Graduating from high school is quite the achievement.
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2: From the Provincial News Desk, I'm Judy Peters. Environment Canada has completed its investigation into this week's tornado in the southeast. Taking a look at the Oxbow storm, here's reporter Scott Bolton.
3: The agency has classified the twister as an EF3 after reviewing damage and eyewitness evidence. The last EF3 tornado in Saskatchewan was reported in July of 2010 at Kawakatoo's First Nation northeast of Regina. One property was damaged during this week's storm, though no one was hurt. The same weather system also brought hail and strong winds to parts of the region.
2: A drowning incident occurred last weekend at Lake Diefenbaker. Swift Current's Hayden Michaels tells us more.
4: A Saskatoon man died at Lake Diefenbaker over the weekend. Outlook RCMP received a report at approximately 4:45 p.m. on Saturday that there had been a water-related death. Sunday saw the Sask RCMP's underwater recovery team remove a male from the water. He was identified as a 30-year-old man from Saskatoon and was declared deceased at the scene. I'm Hayden Michaels.
2: A man with Swift Current ties was recently sentenced on a plethora of charges, including assault, using counterfeit currency, and breaking into a dwelling. To tell us more, here's Swift Current's Kirsty Hansen.
5: Marcel Stewart Breton appeared in Swift Current Provincial Court by video on Wednesday morning, where he pleaded guilty and was sentenced on 10 of the 20 charges against him. The 43-year-old will spend the next 50 days in custody and a year on probation. He has also been ordered to forfeit the weapon seized by police, provide a DNA sample, and complete counseling. Breton shares that he's looking forward to getting out and seeing his kids. Find the full story on Swift Current Online. For Golden West Broadcasting, I'm Kirsty Hansen.
2: Fire officials say fire risk in and around Moose Jaw remains low as summer begins. Here's reporter TJ England with more.
6: According to White City Fire Chief and Saskatchewan Association of Fire Chiefs Zone 4 Director Matthew Tyrrell, many wildfires start from human activity and could be avoided with greater care. He says common causes include unattended campfires, discarded smoking materials, equipment operating in dry grass, and controlled burns that escape control. He says even when vegetation appears green, fire conditions can change rapidly with shifting weather and drying winds. Community members are being reminded to follow local restrictions and practice safe outdoor behavior throughout the summer season. I'm TJ England.
2: Environment and Climate Change Canada is forecasting a warmer than normal summer for Saskatchewan, with wildfire risk expected to increase as the season progresses. Here's reporter Terrence Vosh to tell us more.
7: While spring rainfall has improved moisture conditions and helped reduce immediate fire concerns, officials say hotter temperatures and drying vegetation could elevate wildfire danger later this summer. Residents are also being encouraged to monitor air quality conditions and stay informed about weather alerts as severe storm season ramps up.
2: Thanks, Terrence. And that's a look at your provincial news.
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2: A mix of sun and cloud today, windy and 18 degrees. The UV index 7 or high. Partly cloudy tonight with a low of 6. Tomorrow it'll be mainly sunny and windy with a high of 21. On Monday, sunshine, 22 degrees. Then it'll be cloudy on Tuesday with a high of 24. Current weather conditions can be found anytime on your Discover Weyburn app. I'm Judy Peters.
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Nickelback with Rockstar on the Saturday morning show. I'm Kenton Dick. Now, if you followed the weather radar this week and you zoomed out a ways, you will have noticed that there were storm systems across the prairies. Genuinely impressive stuff. This is Tame Impala and Jenny with Dracula.

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1: A mix of sun and cloud today, windy and 18 degrees. The UV index 7 or high. Partly cloudy tonight with a low of 6. Tomorrow it'll be mainly sunny and windy with a high of 21. On Monday, sunshine, 22 degrees. Then it'll be cloudy on Tuesday with a high of 24. Current weather conditions can be found anytime on your Discover Weyburn app. I'm Judy Peters.
0: 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Oh, and more great music.

Alex Porat with Kissing You. Good morning, I'm Kenton Dick. Thank you for joining me this Saturday. Up next, we've got some Harry Styles for you, who's in the middle of his, well, really more in the first third of his massive Together Together tour. He's actually not hitting up that many cities. What he's doing is he's setting up in a city for a long time and then just asking people to come to him. So many tour dates. In fact, yesterday he just kicked off the London portion of his tour. He's got a, what do they call it? A residency at Wembley Stadium. His first show at Wembley Stadium was yesterday. His last show is going to be July 4th. And guess who's backing him up at that stadium? Opening act, Shania Twain. How awesome is that? This is As It Was.

getting ready for the day? We'll take care of the music and the local info. 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Just say, hey, Alexa, or OK, Google. 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
7: A mix of sun and cloud today, windy and 18 degrees. The UV index 7 or high. Partly cloudy tonight with a low of 6. Tomorrow it'll be mainly sunny and windy with a high of 21. On Monday, sunshine, 22 degrees. Then it'll be cloudy on Tuesday with a high of 24. Current weather conditions can be found anytime on your Discover Wayburn app. I'm Judy Peters.
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0: Yesterday was a record-setting day for the Canadian men's team at the World Cup on multiple accounts. I'm Kenton Dick, and we just heard Young Bombs featuring Aloe Black with Better Day. Yes, the World Cup is underway. Yes, Canada is a host country this time around, although there will only be games played in Toronto and Vancouver. Yesterday, though, a big deal. The first ever World Cup game held on Canadian soil. And for the first time ever, and it's kind of hard to believe, but for the first time ever, the Canadian men's team actually got a point at the World Cup. Now, it was a draw, so they only got 1 point. It wasn't a win for three. Still a big deal for Team Canada. Hopefully, it's not our last point in this tournament. Back to the music shortly.
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Let's talk with Time Machine. And before that, Lil Nas X, That's What I Want. We're now into 10 o'clock on the Saturday morning show. I'm Kenton Dick. And tomorrow could be the Cup Final. If you've been following the playoffs, you know that the Hurricanes are up over the Golden Knights 3-2 with the next game coming up tomorrow. So we could have a Cup Final. And if the Golden Knights win, we'll have to wait until Wednesday. The gap between games is crazy. You might be following closely, or if you're like me, you're just wishing that it was a team you actually cared about.

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3: Discover Weyburn weather.
4: A mix of sun and cloud today, windy and 18 degrees. The UV index 7 or high. Partly cloudy tonight with a low of 6. Tomorrow it'll be mainly sunny and windy with a high of 21. On Monday, sunshine, 22 degrees. Then it'll be cloudy on Tuesday with a high of 24. Current weather conditions can be found anytime on your Discover Weyburn app. I'm Judy Peters.
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Cameron Whitcomb with You and Me. Good morning, I'm Kenton Dick. With SpaceX hitting the stock market yesterday, Elon Musk is officially the world's first trillionaire, which is incomprehensible. It is impossible to wrap your mind around how much money that is, but let me try to help you. You probably know somebody that has $1 million. It's a lot of money, right? Well, 1 million seconds is 11 days and 13 hours. 1 billion seconds is 31.7 years. 1 trillion seconds? That is 31,710 years. $1 trillion is so much money. This is Benson Boone.

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1: Got him! Jeff Hoffman strikes out Cody Bellinger, and the Blue Jays have done it.
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6: A mix of sun and cloud today, windy and 18 degrees. The UV index 7 or high. Partly cloudy tonight with a low of 6. Tomorrow it'll be mainly sunny and windy with a high of 21. On Monday, sunshine, 22 degrees. Then it'll be cloudy on Tuesday with a high of 24. Current weather conditions can be found anytime on your Discover Weyburn app. I'm Judy Peters.
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0: The longest day of the year is 8 days from now, but we're already basically there. We just heard Chromeo with Jealous. I'm Kenton Dick. The difference between today and the longest day of the year is really only about 4 minutes of daylight total. And then 8 days after that, we'll be back to where we are now. So really over the next 2 weeks or so, we're at the longest time of year, or the longest days, I guess. And enjoy them. Enjoy these beautiful long days. I'm Kenton Dick, and coming up in just a few moments, we're going to get right back to the music.
1: Today's students are learning and mastering new ideas and technologies that didn't exist when we were in school. The pace of change and depth of knowledge needed to succeed in today's classroom would be intimidating to any adult. Graduating from high school is quite the achievement.
2: Congratulations to the graduating class of Weyburn Comprehensive High School. 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
1: From the Provincial News Desk, I'm Judy Peters. Environment Canada has completed its investigation into this week's tornado in the southeast. Taking a look at the Oxbow storm, here's reporter Scott Bolton.
2: The agency has classified the twister as an EF3 after reviewing damage and eyewitness evidence. The last EF3 tornado in Saskatchewan was reported in July of 2010 at Kawakatoos First Nation, northeast of Regina. One property was damaged during this week's storm, though no one was hurt. The same weather system also brought hail and strong winds to parts of the region.
1: A drowning incident occurred last weekend at Lake Diefenbaker. Swift Current's Hayden Michaels tells us more.
3: A Saskatoon man died at Lake Diefenbaker over the weekend. Outlook RCMP received a report at approximately 4:45 p.m. on Saturday that there had been a water-related death. Sunday saw the Sask RCMP's underwater recovery team remove a male from the water. He was identified as a 30-year-old man from Saskatoon and was declared deceased at the scene. I'm Hayden Michaels.
1: A man with Swift Current ties was recently sentenced on a plethora of charges, including assault, using counterfeit currency, and breaking into a dwelling. To tell us more, here's Swift Current's Kirsty Hansen.
4: Marcel Stewart Breton appeared in Swift Current Provincial Court by video on Wednesday morning, where he pleaded guilty and was sentenced on 10 of the 20 charges against him. The 43-year-old will spend the next 50 days in custody and a year on probation. He has also been ordered to forfeit the weapon seized by police, provide a DNA sample, and complete counseling. Breton shares that he's looking forward to getting out and seeing his kids. Find the full story on Swift Current Online. For Golden West Broadcasting, I'm Kirsty Hansen.
1: Fire officials say fire risk in and around Moose Jaw remains low as summer begins. Here's reporter TJ England with more.
5: According to White City Fire Chief and Saskatchewan Association of Fire Chiefs Zone 4 Director Matthew Thiriault, many wildfires start from human activity and could be avoided with greater care. He says common causes include unattended campfires, discarded smoking materials, equipment operating in dry grass, and controlled burns that escape control. He says even when vegetation appears green, fire conditions can change rapidly with shifting weather and drying winds. Community members are being reminded to follow local restrictions and practice safe outdoor behavior throughout the summer season. I'm TJ England.
1: Environment and Climate Change Canada is forecasting a warmer than normal summer for Saskatchewan, with wildfire risk expected to increase as the season progresses. Here's reporter Terrence Vosh to tell us more.
6: While spring rainfall has improved moisture conditions and helped reduce immediate fire concerns, officials say hotter temperatures and drying vegetation could elevate wildfire danger later this summer. Residents are also being encouraged to monitor air quality conditions and stay informed about weather alerts as severe storm season ramps up.
1: Thanks, Terrence. And that's a look at your provincial news.
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1: A mix of sun and cloud today, windy and 18 degrees. The UV index 7 or high. Partly cloudy tonight with a low of 6. Tomorrow it'll be mainly sunny and windy with a high of 21. On Monday, sunshine, 22 degrees. Then it'll be cloudy on Tuesday with a high of 24. Current weather conditions can be found anytime on your Discover Weyburn app. I'm Judy Peters.
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4: A mix of sun and cloud today, windy and 18 degrees. The UV index 7 or high. Partly cloudy tonight with a low of 6. Tomorrow it'll be mainly sunny and windy with a high of 21. On Monday, sunshine, 22 degrees. Then it'll be cloudy on Tuesday with a high of 24. Current weather conditions can be found anytime on your Discover Weyburn app. I'm Judy Peters.
0: This is our

Cups of coffee, that is Jamie Fine here on the Saturday Morning Show. I'm Kenton Deck. The World Cup is underway, and yes, Canada is a host country. Really only games in Toronto and Vancouver, but still very cool. And our men's team played their first game yesterday. It was a draw against Bosnia and Herzegovina. And that's actually the first ever point that the men's team has ever gotten at the World Cup, which is incredible. Their next game, we're actually going to have to wait a while for it. It's actually on Thursday the 18th against Qatar. Here's what's worth pointing out, though. Even though it's the first ever point for the men's team, the women's team does amazing on the world stage. So we just have to say that. It's not the first ever point by Team Canada at the World Cup, just at the men's World Cup. This is Shaboozy. Good news.

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8: A mix of sun and cloud today, windy and 18 degrees. The UV index 7 or high. Partly cloudy tonight with a low of 6. Tomorrow it'll be mainly sunny and windy with a high of 21. On Monday, sunshine, 22 degrees. Then it'll be cloudy on Tuesday with a high of 24. Current weather conditions can be found anytime on your Discover Weyburn app. I'm Judy Peters.
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0: This is the Saturday morning show, about to be the Saturday afternoon show. We just heard The Weeknd with Heartless. I'm Kenton Dick. Now, here's the thing. Soccer, not really all that popular here in Canada, at least not to watch. To play, it's very popular. Lots of kids in soccer programs, adults as well. Not quite as popular a spectator sport. But the thing is, we all know at least one superfan, and that actually might be you. If that's the case, I know that you are going to be wrapped up in the World Cup for the next few weeks. It's a long tournament because there's so many teams involved. Today, we've got Switzerland taking on Qatar, Morocco and Brazil, Turkey and Australia, and Scotland and Haiti. And if you are a super fan, you're watching all of it, despite the fact that none of those teams are Canada. We're going to have to wait until Thursday to see Team Canada play again. Going to get back to the music shortly, again, as we head toward noon.
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0: RCMP responded to a report of a drowning last Saturday at Sask Landing. Hayden Michaels has the details.
1: Last Saturday, Outlook RCMP responded to a report of a drowning at Lake Diefenbaker. On Saturday at approximately 4:45 p.m., they received the call that there had been a water-related death. Sunday saw the Sask RCMP's underwater recovery team remove a male from the water. He was pronounced dead at the scene and identified as a 30-year-old man from Saskatoon. His family has been notified. I'm Hayden Michaels.
0: More details are now available following the severe storm that swept across southeast Saskatchewan. Reporter Scott Bolton gives the rating for the tornado that swept by Oxbow.
2: Environment Canada says the tornado has been given an EF3 rating following its investigation. That makes it one of the most powerful tornadoes seen in the province in recent decades. The storm also produced golf ball-sized hail in Regina and wind gusts up to 85 kilometers an hour in the Estevan area. Forecasters say the coming week should bring calmer conditions, though some showers are still expected.
0: A Southwest man was sentenced on Wednesday morning on 10 of the 20 charges he faced, stemming from a variety of incidents between July 2025 and January 2026. Swift Current's Kirsty Hansen tells us more.
3: 43-year-old Marcel Stewart Breton attended Swift Current Provincial Court by video and was sentenced on the litany of charges, including using counterfeit currency, break and enter of a dwelling, and assault. He is set to spend the next 50 days in custody after receiving credit for time served, a year on probation, and is required to comply with a list of conditions. Breton's lawyer, Scott Allen with Saskatchewan Legal Aid, says that time in custody has been eye-opening for his client. For Golden West Broadcasting, I'm Kirsty Hansen.
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0: A mix of sun and cloud today, windy and 18 degrees. The UV index 7 or high. Partly cloudy tonight with a low of 6. Tomorrow it'll be mainly sunny and windy with a high of 21. On Monday, sunshine, 22 degrees. Then it'll be cloudy on Tuesday with a high of 24. Current weather conditions can be found anytime on your Discover Weyburn app. I'm Judy Peters.
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I had no idea Harry Styles was a Shania Twain fan. I'm Kenton Dick. We're now into Saturday afternoon. We just heard Alex Borat with Face Like Yours, and Harry Styles is up next. Now, not long ago, Harry Styles kicked off his big tour, and I mean big. He's got so many tour dates. Right now, he's in London, and he's actually going to be at Wembley Stadium for 1, 2, 3, 4, 5, 6, 7, 8, 9, 10, 11, 12 days. His last show is on July 4th, and he has a show today as well. Guess who's opening for him? Shania Twain. That's right, Canadian legend. Love it. This is American Girls.

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4: A mix of sun and cloud today, windy and 18 degrees. The UV index 7 or high. Partly cloudy tonight with a low of 6. Tomorrow it'll be mainly sunny and windy with a high of 21. On Monday, sunshine, 22 degrees. Then it'll be cloudy on Tuesday with a high of 24. Current weather conditions can be found anytime on your Discover Weyburn app. I'm Judy Peters.
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1: 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I am the manager of the Weyburn Curling Club. 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
4: A mix of sun and cloud today, windy and 18 degrees. The UV index 7 or high. Partly cloudy tonight with a low of 6. Tomorrow it'll be mainly sunny and windy with a high of 21. On Monday, sunshine, 22 degrees. Then it'll be cloudy on Tuesday with a high of 24. Current weather conditions can be found anytime on your Discover Weyburn app. I'm Judy Peters.
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0: Deadmau5 and Rob Swire, that is Ghosts and Stuff. I love that one. A little bit of a throwback, but awesome. I'm Kenton Dick. We're just about to wrap up our Saturday lunch hour. We're not quite into the season. It's a little too early in summer to be enjoying that fresh produce from the garden. Not too long from now, some fresh tomato sandwiches. And even earlier, some strawberries. I'm looking forward to strawberry season. What we can enjoy from the garden right now is some of those herbs, though, like some mint, some basil, maybe. Starting to get those fresh herbs. Hopefully you have a garden going. We're going to get back to the music very shortly as we head toward one.
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2: A mix of sun and cloud today, windy and 18 degrees. The UV index 7 or high. Partly cloudy tonight with a low of 6. Tomorrow it'll be mainly sunny and windy with a high of 21. On Monday, sunshine, 22 degrees. Then it'll be cloudy on Tuesday with a high of 24. Current weather conditions can be found anytime on your Discover Weyburn app. I'm Judy Peters.
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5: A mix of sun and cloud today, windy and 18 degrees. The UV index 7 or high. Partly cloudy tonight with a low of 6. Tomorrow it'll be mainly sunny and windy with a high of 21. On Monday, sunshine, 22 degrees. Then it'll be cloudy on Tuesday with a high of 24. Current weather conditions can be found anytime on your Discover Weyburn app. I'm Judy Peters.
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0: Avril Lavigne, Simple Plan, Young and Dumb, and Zara Larsson before that, Midnight Sun. Hey, I'm Kenton Dick, and thank you for joining me this Saturday. We're headed toward 2 o'clock, and at 2 o'clock, American Top 40 with Ryan Seacrest. 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
3: Seacrest with you from Hollywood, ready to count them down from 40 to number one. And today on the show, Nick Jonas has a new movie out with Paul Rudd. It's called Power Ballad. We're going to hear from Nick about that. Plus, Teddy Swims makes a big move on the chart with the lead single from his next project. Now, let's go. Number 40, Pink Pony Club, Chapel Roan.

3 weeks. I think it's so easy to fall in love. That's how we left each other. Now let's pick back up with 39, Rubber Band Man, Mumford & Sons featuring Hozier. When you

0: forever, babe.
1: That is Rubber Band Man, Mumford & Sons featuring Hozier. Well, Miles Smith had originally planned to release his highly anticipated debut album this weekend, but he pushed the project back a week for a very important reason. He needed a break. Miles had been going pretty much nonstop for the past year between touring, writing, recording, and now promotion for the album, and he needed a little bit of downtime for himself before he got even busier. My Mess, My Heart, My Life is set to come out next weekend. Here's one of the tracks. Nice to meet you.

0: Matt is on the verge of making the chart. Folded Kehlani.
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0: More music coming from Hozier, and it's a hit that's been around for 111 weeks. One of the biggest runs of all time, plus the Frey Maroon 5 each rise a notch. Starting next.
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3: A mix of sun and cloud today, windy and 18 degrees. The UV index 7 or high. Partly cloudy tonight with a low of 6. Tomorrow it'll be mainly sunny and windy with a high of 21. On Monday, sunshine, 22 degrees. Then it'll be cloudy on Tuesday with a high of 24. Current weather conditions can be found anytime on your Discover Weyburn app. I'm Judy Peters.
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6: Number 36.

Maroon 5, Heroin, that is number 37. Just getting started on the run to the top, and artists will spend years trying to figure out the secret to making a number one song. But Hozier says that his smash hit Too Sweet happened by accident. Before it officially released, his team sent the track to a podcast for the host to preview before interviewing Hozier, and they posted a snippet on social media without permission, so it was taken down quickly. But after fans heard it, the clip immediately went viral on TikTok, and then Hozier felt like he had to put it out. And it wasn't long before it became one of the biggest singles of his career. Too Sweet, 36.

Sweet Hosier at 36. And next month, The Fray head out on their Summer of Light tour, celebrating 20 years of their hit album, How to Save a Life. The run kicks off July 10th in Indianapolis and wraps up in September in Albuquerque, New Mexico. Got all the dates posted at AmericanTop40.com. Here's their latest single, Ice Cold Lakes 35.

Down 6-34, tit for tat. That is Tay McRae. All right, it has been 8 years since the passing of Avicii, but the other day he was honored in Vegas with a new wax figure at Madame Tussauds, featuring the DJ behind a set of turntables. It was unveiled just before the kickoff of the Electric Daisy Carnival, one of the world's biggest EDM festivals, which draws more than 200,000 fans to the city of Las Vegas. Here's one of his songs that reached number one back in 2013, Wake Me Up, an 1840 Extra. Feel

0: Avicii, Wake Me Up, and AT40 Extra.
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0: We are rolling through the biggest songs of the week. Seacrest here. Thanks for checking in. Justin Bieber is working on new music, and it seems he's finding inspiration in the barnyard. He posted some photos on social of a studio setup loaded with cables and instruments, but he also included some shots of quality time with his son Jack visiting chickens and goats on a farm. Don't know much about his next project, but based on what he released last year, it may catch us totally by surprise. Here he is with Daisy's 33.

Misery, the Goo Goo Dolls, number 32. And Sabrina Carpenter now has two projects on the vinyl albums chart, with sales of physical records jumping in the last week. Both Short and Sweet and her latest, Man's Best Friend, are some of the most purchased vinyl records lately because people love dropping the needle to hear the warm sounds of songs like this, Espresso 31.

0: 31 Espressos, Sabrina Carpenter.
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0: 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This.
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2: A mix of sun and cloud today, windy and 18 degrees. The UV index 7 or high. Partly cloudy tonight with a low of 6. Tomorrow it'll be mainly sunny and windy with a high of 21. On Monday, sunshine, 22 degrees. Then it'll be cloudy on Tuesday with a high of 24. Current weather conditions can be found anytime on your Discover Weyburn app. I'm Judy Peters.
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0: technologies that didn't exist when we were in school. The pace of change and depth of knowledge needed to succeed in today's classroom would be intimidating to any adult. Graduating from high school is quite the achievement.
1: Congratulations to the graduating class of Weyburn Comprehensive High School. 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

World on Fire for King and Country featuring Taylor Hill at number 30. And earlier this year, Lady Gaga held an intimate concert in L.A. with no phones allowed, so no one really knows what happened on stage until now. She just released a live recording of the show called Mayhem Requiem, which she describes as the final chapter of the Mayhem era, with different arrangements and reworks of classic hits. We are unsure what her next move is going to be now that she's said goodbye to Mayhem. Right now, here's a duet from Lady Gaga and Bruno Mars, Die With a Smile, 29.

10. Lady Gaga and Bruno Mars at 29, Die With a Smile. We are inside the top 30. And Zara Larsson currently out on tour for her Midnight Sun album. And the shows look like a big party from start to finish. But Zara says when she gets off the stage, her second job begins. When the rest of her team goes to sleep, she stays up listening to production for a new album or going through pitches for visuals and even looking at merch designs. She wants to be as involved as possible with every aspect of her world, which usually keeps her up till about 6 a.m. Here she is at number 28, Midnight Sun.

Midnight Sun. There's Zara Larsson, 28. All right, Phillip Phillips was our American Idol winner in 2012, and the next year he reached number one with his hit single Home, but he has a new single out that could be his eighth entry to the chart. It's called Homesick. Here it is, an AT40 on the Birds track.

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1: 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Homesick on the verge of making a countdown.
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9: Partly cloudy tonight with a low of 6. Tomorrow it'll be mainly sunny and windy with a high of 21. On Monday, sunshine, 22 degrees. Then it'll be cloudy on Tuesday with a high of 24. Current weather conditions can be found anytime on your Discover Weyburn app. I'm Judy Peters.
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1: We are moving through your top 30. If you're listening to the countdown, it's safe to assume you're a fan of music, right? But when it comes to your favorite artists, you might not be at the same level of fandom as Jack White. We'll tell you more about his love for the Beatles after 27. Stargazing Miles Smith.

Stargazing 27, Miles Smith. All right, so let me go back to Jack White. An old video has resurfaced showing one of his hidden talents, which is an encyclopedic knowledge of the Beatles catalog. He claims he can name any Beatles song within 1 second of hearing it, and he proves it with a test, which was almost totally perfect, except for a small stumble where he mistook Back in the USSR for Dear Prudence. The video, if you want to see, it's posted at AmericanTop40.com. Here is 26, Swim, BTS. Swim.

early part of her career, she was stuck in a deal that forced her to make songs that she didn't really believe in. She felt sort of out of control of her own music. But now with the release of her latest project, this album may contain hope, it's called. She has final say over the creative direction, from the album cover to performing on stage barefoot. It's all hers. And if anyone doubts her vision, she has over 500 million streams for this one here. Where is my husband? Ray, 25.

Lady Gaga and Doechii at number 24. All right, Time Magazine has released its list of the 100 entertainers with the biggest philanthropic impact. Some major pop superstars were recognized. The list includes Elton John, Shakira, and Rihanna for their accomplishments in making the world a better place. And here is Rihanna, Diamonds, an AT40 Extra.

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0: Teddy Swim soars ahead 5 with our fastest riser, and Dominic Fike and Papa Roach both jump up a spot next.
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Papa Roach, Wake Up Calling at 23. So let's get to Teddy Swims. If you study the lyrics of his new single, Mr. Know-It-All, you kind of get an intro lesson in sociology. The track explores the concept of a self-fulfilling prophecy and its inverse, the self-defeating prophecy, with a story about being convinced his girlfriend will break up with him, so he does anything he can do to save it. But he tries so hard that he creates totally new problems and the relationship ends anyway. Teddy says he became obsessed with what's known as the prophet's dilemma, which inspired him to write this one. Mr. Know-It-All's at 22.

There's Dominic Fike at 21, baby doll. All right, I want to send a big congratulations to Miley Cyrus, who was recently honored with a star on the Hollywood Walk of Fame. She officially made history as the first person born in the 90s to receive a star. So we're playing her latest hit on AT40. This is an extra, Younger You, Miley Cyrus.

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5: Partly cloudy tonight with a low of 6. Tomorrow it'll be mainly sunny and windy with a high of 21. On Monday, sunshine, 22 degrees. Then it'll be cloudy on Tuesday with a high of 24. Current weather conditions can be found anytime on your Discover Weyburn app. I'm Judy Peters.
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0: Chainsmokers featuring Halsey there. Closer in the request spot for Kato, who's got us turned on in Uganda. Thank you, Kato. 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
0: All right, Madonna announced recently that her upcoming album, Confessions 2, is a direct follow-up to her 2005 project, Confessions on a Dance Floor. And there are rumors that the tour supporting the album could get a sequel as well. She's been posting online to celebrate the 20th anniversary of the launch of the Confessions tour, which kicked off in May back in 2005. And fans believe she's hinting at a new run in 2026. Nothing official announced yet, but seems like it's happening. In the meantime, here's a track from her next project with Sabrina Carpenter, Bring Your Love, number 20.

0: talk about.
1: Bring Your Love up three spaces to number 20, Madonna and Sabrina Carpenter. So Noah Kahan has toured the world and sold out legendary stadiums like Fenway Park. So when it comes to live shows, all that's left is starting his own festival. He already has that covered too. He just announced his Out of the Blue Festival set for January of 2027 in Cancun, Mexico. The lineup includes sets from Hayley Williams, The Head and the Heart, Mount Joy, and a headlining performance from the guy behind it all, Noah Kahan. Here he is at 19, the

One Republic, that's 18, Needs Your Love. Well, the latest single from Pink Panthers is inspired by her struggles with finding love across the pond. As a British-born artist starting a relationship with a guy in the States, it's called Stateside, and before it officially released, she said at a fan Q&A that she believed it would be everyone's favorite song from her new mixtape, and she was right. This one could make the chart soon. Stateside, Pink Panthers and Zara Larsson on the verge of making it here.

0: hear the same.
1: Stateside, Pink Panthers, and Zara Larsson on the verge of making our chart.
0: Coming up next.
1: All right, Bruno Mars just ahead with the current number one R&B track. And Tame Impala climbs a couple more. Keep it here.
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0: is back in a sec. 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
5: Partly cloudy tonight with a low of 6. Tomorrow it'll be mainly sunny and windy with a high of 21. On Monday, sunshine, 22 degrees. Then it'll be cloudy on Tuesday with a high of 24. Current weather conditions can be found anytime on your Discover Weyburn app. I'm Judy Peters.
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10: Ryan Seacrest, Witchy Count 'Em Down, and Alex Warren just a few dates into his Finding Family on the Road tour. And he said he prepared for his first arena run by getting some advice from veterans like Ed Sheeran and Shawn Mendes. Ed reminded him that not every performance will be perfect and to not let a rough moment take over the night. Sean gave him tips on vocal care to help protect his voice after giving it his all at every show. This weekend, Alex is playing Seattle, Washington, and Vancouver, British Columbia. All the other dates are up at AmericanTop40.com. Here's Fever Dream 17.

The Fate of Ophelia, Taylor Swift, number 16. And later in the countdown, we'll find out if Bruno Mars can snag the number one spot from Olivia Dean with a hit from his new album. But he's got another track here at 15, Risk It All, AT40. For just a

Dracula 14, Tame Impala. All right, Tove Lo's got a new album due out in September. It's called Estrus, which she describes as a primal and contradicting emotional chaos. She says that anyone looking for good advice in the lyrics will be disappointed because the songs have a lot of feeling but no solutions. While we wait for new stuff, here is her biggest hit from 2014, Habits, 1840 Extra.

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1: Coming up next.
0: 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Stay where you are.
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0: We're running through the hottest songs in the country from Hits 96 in Chattanooga, Tennessee to Y94 in Fargo, North Dakota. 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

0: Drop Dead.
1: Drop Dead number 13, Olivia Rodrigo. We're just outside the top 10. And a lot of artists say they write songs at home, then finish the track in a full studio. But for Sommer, his bedroom is the studio. He said his hit Back to Friends started with a drum loop that he made on his computer by himself in his room, and the rest of the track was built on top of the vibey rhythm. And the drums you hear in this song are the exact same sound he made in his bedroom because he loved the way everything blended together, and remaking it would only ruin the recipe. Sommer's at 12.

somber number 12, Back to Friends. Later this year, Ariana Grande said that her Eternal Sunshine tour would be her last hurrah, and she'd be putting her music career on pause for the moment, but that did not last long. Her next album, Petal, is due out July 31st, and the lead single could land on the countdown soon. Here's Hate That I Made You Love Me, AT40 on the Verge track.

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0: we will hear from Nick Jonas about his new movie with Paul Rudd coming up. Plus, Harry Styles scores the 7th top 10 of his solo career with this.
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4: Partly cloudy tonight with a low of 6. Tomorrow it'll be mainly sunny and windy with a high of 21. On Monday, sunshine, 22 degrees. Then it'll be cloudy on Tuesday with a high of 24. Current weather conditions can be found anytime on your Discover Weyburn app. I'm Judy Peters.
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5: We are down to the top 10. And Dua Lipa just made some big announcements in both her music career and her personal life. We'll fill you in after 10. Die on This Hill, Sienna Spyro.

Sienna Spyro, 10, Die on This Hill. So let me go back to Dua Lipa for a second. It's been 2 years since she released her last project, Radical Optimism, but she just unveiled a new album and a live film that will put fans front row at one of her biggest shows. It's called Dua Lipa, Live from Mexico, and the album and film captures her Mexico City concerts from her recent Radical Optimism tour, which you can hear wherever you get your music or watch the show on YouTube. And a congratulations to Dua, who just got married to Callum Turner. There's an intimate ceremony in London. So much going on in the world of Dua Lipa.

American Girls, Harry Styles up 3 to number 8. Well, the new album from Gracie Abrams is titled Daughter from Hell, and she wants fans to know she chose that name for herself, not her dad, who is a famous Hollywood director, J.J. Abrams. She said the project is a reflection of her life up to now as she navigates her 20s. And when people hear the full body of work, everything will make sense. The album's out now. Lee's single here could make the countdown soon. It's called Hit the Wall, an AT40 on the Verge track.

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5: Partly cloudy tonight with a low of 6. Tomorrow it'll be mainly sunny and windy with a high of 21. On Monday, sunshine, 22 degrees. Then it'll be cloudy on Tuesday with a high of 24. Current weather conditions can be found anytime on your Discover Weyburn app. I'm Judy Peters.
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8: We are moving through your top 10. So the Jonas Brothers are working on a new album. They're constantly on tour, and they just announced a podcast. But somehow Nick Jonas found time to star in a new movie, too. We'll hear from Nick about his role in Power Ballad, which is in theaters now. First, number 7, Man I Need, Olivia Dean.

0: falling three to number seven, Man I Need, Olivia Dean. So jumping back to Nick Jonas, besides balancing a music career with the Jonas Brothers and his solo work, he's also an accomplished actor. He's got a new movie out, starring alongside one of my favorites, superstar Paul Rudd. Talking to Nick the other day about it, he told me why the music of Power Ballad is what drew him to the role. Here he is.
1: Yeah, so the movie, we shot it in Dublin with this amazing filmmaker, John Carney, Irish filmmaker, who always does such a great job of including music in his movies. Once, one of my favorites in Sing Street. And so I was dying to get my hands on the script when I heard that he was working on a movie about basically a wedding singer who had big dreams that didn't pan out. He was singing at a wedding where a pop star trying to find his sound kind of is there as a guest. They meet, they have this great connection. And they start, you know, jamming on music that night and talking about creativity and this, that, the other. And you think the movie's going to go that direction, they're going to become friends. And it cuts a completely different direction. And my character effectively, you know, steals the song.
0: Right.
1: I guess it's better to say we don't know if he's stolen it or not. That's kind of the question the movie asks. And it's just a really fun ride. Paul gives an incredible performance. The music is great. And I'm so excited for people to see it. Feels like a really good feel-good movie for the summer.
0: Nick Jonas there, the movie Power Ballad. It is in theaters now. Here he is, AT40 Extra, Jealous.

0: number, number six.
1: Coming up next,
0: Alex Warren spends a 6 week in the same spot with one of the biggest tracks of the year, and Ella Langley, two spots closer to her first number one. AT40 next.
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0: We are getting real close to number one. Well, Miranda Lambert was one of the co-writers behind Ella Langley's hit Choosin' Texas, and she says she knew the track was a smash when she saw fan reactions in real time. Miranda started covering Choosin' Texas during her live show, and after only being out for a week, she saw people singing along like they've known it for years. She decided to move the song to basically the end of her set because people would cheer so loud for it. Choosin' Texas, Ella Langley, number five.

choosing Texas. So Golden by Huntrix has already won an Academy Award, a Grammy, and an iHeartRadio Music Award, but the song just took home another set of trophies, beating out some major superstars. The track won Best Vocal Performance and Best Pop Song at the American Music Awards, and it was recognized as Song of the Year, which included Taylor Swift, Morgan Wallen, and Sabrina Carpenter as nominees. Can't get enough of it. It's on AT40 at number 4.

Golden. That's Huntrix at number 4. Well, last year, the band Camino released their third album, Never Always. And just a few weeks ago, they unveiled their fourth project, which is a continuation of those songs. Their latest is titled Never Always Volume 2. And the first track could make the countdown soon. It's called Holly, on the verge of making our countdown.

0: almost halfway through the year. Can you believe it? And so far, Olivia Dean is the only act to hit number one twice. But can she keep it going for 4 weeks? Or will Bruno Mars reclaim that top spot? We'll find out who has the biggest song in North America when we reveal the top two in just a second.
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10: Partly cloudy tonight with a low of 6. Tomorrow it'll be mainly sunny and windy with a high of 21. On Monday, sunshine, 22 degrees. Then it'll be cloudy on Tuesday with a high of 24. Current weather conditions can be found anytime on your Discover Wayburn app. I'm Judy Peters.
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0: Got room for one more request from you guys. Got two of you asking for the same one. So this for Haley in New York City and Sarah in Ontario, Canada. Freya Sky, Silent Treatment.
11: You played it cool and I played it dumb. 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

0: 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Listen, AT40 in New York and Sarah getting the countdown in Ontario. 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
0: We are down to the top two. And at the American Music Awards the other day, there was a seven-way tie for the most wins with three trophies each. BTS, Cardi B, Huntrix, Cat's Eye, Somber, Sabrina Carpenter, and our number two artist took home three awards with this next singer winning Best Male R&B Artist, Best R&B Album, and Best R&B Song for this one. At number two, Bruno Mars,

second biggest song in the land. And now there's nothing left but number one. And this artist at the top made a deeply personal and intimate album. And she says the secret to capturing that vulnerability is getting out of the studio. Instead of booking a typical recording studio for her project, she teamed up with her closest producers and writers, and they rented a house in East London with recording gear all set up in the kitchen, big windows, looking out into a beautiful garden. And she said that the room became the biggest tool in creating the songs, because you can have the fanciest equipment in the world, but if an artist isn't comfortable in that space, none of it matters. Makes sense that the kitchen is where she cooked up the number one song of the week. It is Olivia Dean. So easy. The number one song on AT40 for 4 weeks.

0: weeks on top for Olivia Dean. Congratulations. And that is your countdown this weekend. Seacrest here. I appreciate you checking in. Next time, Somber, Ella Langley. Definitely ones to watch because with their momentum, they could speed up to number one any day now. Until we talk again, stay with us on social at American Top 40. And I will look for you weeknights on Wheel of Fortune with Vanna White. See you soon.
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1: From the Provincial News Desk, I'm Judy Peters. RCMP responded to a report of a drowning last Saturday at Sask Landing. Hayden Michaels has the details.
2: Last Saturday, Outlook RCMP responded to a report of a drowning at Lake Diefenbaker. On Saturday at approximately 4:45 p.m., they received the call that there had been a water-related death. Sunday saw the Sask RCMP's underwater recovery team remove a male from the water. He was pronounced dead at the scene and identified as a 30-year-old man from Saskatoon. His family has been notified. I'm Hayden Michaels.
1: More details are now available following the severe storm that swept across southeast Saskatchewan. Reporter Scott Bolton gives the rating for the tornado that swept by Oxbow.
3: Environment Canada says the tornado has been given an EF3 rating following its investigation. That makes it one of the most powerful tornadoes seen in the province in recent decades. The storm also produced golf ball-sized hail in Regina and wind gusts up to 85 kilometers an hour in the Estevan area. Forecasters say the coming week should bring calmer conditions, though some showers are still expected.
1: A Southwest man was sentenced on Wednesday morning on 10 of the 20 charges he faced, stemming from a variety of incidents between July 2025 and January 2026. Swift Current's Kirsty Hansen tells us more.
4: 43-year-old Marcel Stewart Breton attended Swift Current Provincial Court by video and was sentenced on the lit